0: 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Whatever.
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1: I know that we are young and I know that you may love me, but I just can't be with you like this anymore. Alejandro. Like this anymore.

It's hard to say that I'd rather stay awake when I'm asleep, because my dreams are bursting at the seams. 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